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7: Love you like a brother, treat you like a friend, respect you like a lover. Oh, oh, oh, oh, oh, oh.
8: You could bet that, never gotta sweat that. You could bet that, never gotta sweat that. You could bet that, never gotta sweat that. You could bet.

0: good morning. Here are the stories we are following at this hour. Dolly Parton has died at the age of 80. Area fans are remembering her stops in Boston and Worcester during her career. A statement said she died peacefully in Nashville after a brief battle with cancer. Parton was well known for having written and performed I Will Always Love You, which was a huge hit for Whitney Houston, Jolene, and many more, including songs from her many hit movies, including 9 to 5. Fox News says doctors are warning people not to take GLP-1 drugs like Wegovy and Ozempic with coffee. They say coffee can interfere with Wegovy absorption. Wegovy should be taken on an empty stomach with water. Patients should wait 30 minutes before eating or drinking anything else. The Healy Driscoll administration released new model policies, procedures, and a guidance for schools and at child care programs ahead of the school year on how to respond if ICE shows up and asks for a student. Fans at Polar Park Tuesday night might have thought they were at Fenway. First three players in the lineup are down from Boston on rehab assignments. Isaiah Kiner-Falefa, Roman Anthony, and Trevor Story. Anthony's home run in the seventh sparked a Woo Sox 8-5 victory over Scranton Wilkes-Barre. First pitch tonight, 6:05. Jaron Duran hit a grand slam in the 11th inning as Boston won 7-3 over the Marlins. Sunny, high around 80 today, low in the 60s. Cloudy and rainy on Thursday, possible thunderstorms Friday morning. I'm Hank Stoltz, and you're up to date.
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Well, there might be a sequel. It's an early development to one of Kate Hudson's most popular movies. 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

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We are smack dab in the middle of the week, and I'm glad you have us on.

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I know there are many reasons to wake up with the Jen and Frank Morning Show. One of them tomorrow could be to win tickets for Melissa Etheridge. She'll be at Indian Ranch on Saturday.

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I'm Rick Brackett. 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
0: 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Follow and listen on your favorite platform.